Let's get the party started. See you at the bar, you was hardly talking. That's when I knew that your heart was scarring. Friends to lovers need a part to star in. Like, wait, babe, let me ask your pardon.

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his face as a warm tear fell into his chalice. It has followed me, he hissed, addressing his unhappiness, looking over his shoulder as if it were behind him. But all he could see was the blood-red landscape, where a lonesome silence echoed a reply. 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

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If playing with your string happens to be your thing, it's easy to say to both, oh, never mind.

0: Victorious Weapons vom Album World Funeral der Band Marduk. Nicht aus den 90ern, sondern aus 2002.
1: Because you were inspired by the devil?
2: Yes, that's it. I was inspired by the devil. I am inspired by the devil!

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See you at the bar, you was hardly talking. That's when I knew that your heart was scarring. Friends to lovers need a part to star in. Like, wait, babe, let me